0: Cines Viernes.
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I have no money to show. But hey, hey, to make it you got to try.

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1: I tell you, dogs. I told the bitch, baby, I lie for you, baby. I die for you, baby. Baby, I paint the sky for you, baby. Just like that, brother.
2: What?
1: Just like that.
2: On that.
1: This is

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At the top of the hill, and you know full well that you've been looking to steal until your head stops

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There ain't no crying at the top of the hill, and you know full well that you'll be.

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Hi, Mommy. 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Come on, come on. Oh, look at you smiling.